0: Commanding Officer.
1: 1-2.
0: If you called back, I guess they had a setting that they disconnected, so they should be able to take your call break.
1: Go ahead.
0: RP, who's requesting a phone call about the crash.

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Respond on East 1717.

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0: Hollister 1-1 to cover for a crash off Sequoia.
1: Area
0: 1200 Sequoia Court, cross of Cypress. We got two vehicle TC, all occupants still inside the vehicles, we're getting further.
1: 2-3.

0: Hollister 11 just for further. RP advised, vehicles are blocking the roadway. They're going to attempt to move them out of the intersection. No airbag deployment, advising no injuries. We're still trying to get further.
1: 1200 Sequoia Court, 1200 Sequoia Court. Timeout is 1728.
2: Excuse me, copy.

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1: Affirmative. We've confirmed with the involved parties, negative injuries, negative fluids down. They've moved their vehicles out of the roadway. They're exchanging information now. There's no need for a response.
0: 9204 copies. Can't say the response.
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0: One Chittenden Road, timeout is 1731.

For Battalion 46, 16, engine 70, in one San Juan engine, a vehicle accident in the area of 2341 Chittenden Road across the school road. First at scene, school IC, faculty VSR 23, respond on East Monterey. 1732. Battalion 4616, engine 70, one San Juan engine, a vehicle accident in the area 2341 Chittenden Road across the school road. First at scene, school IC, tackle VB Fire 23. Respond on East Monterey 1736.

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1: Today for a debris fire in the area of Front Street in Houston.
0: Monterey, 637 is at 499 Front Street. It's going to be a trash can on fire. 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
1: Copy, thank you.
2: 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We'll be right this one.

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1: Engine 12, I copy. Have the RP come outside and flag you down.

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All right ahead. Fire's been extinguished. Homeowner's been notified. 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
1: Hey, can you go again?
0: Stand by. Can you start me a suspicious detail at the windmill market in San Juan Bautista? Show me that.
1: Do you need a second?
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1: King 4, good.
0: Information, we are getting multiple callers regarding a water main that has broken 4th Street at West Street. Public Works has been notified. It sounds like it's a large break.

0: to Hollister and 31 to cover gang activity West Side Boulevard at Del Rio.
1: 2-2 copies. Reckon over to the 4th and West Street first.

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I cleared that Sally scam detail. The DRP does call back. 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She might have blocked the callers.

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Looks like Public Works has already closed off 4th Street from Monterey to Colorado.

0: Victor, I'm going to break you from the animal detail and attach you to 2-2.
1: Copy. Hollister, 3-3, I can actually take the cover. I'm right behind 2-2.
0: 6-3-3-1, Hollister, should be clear.
1: Copy.

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Sorry, 3-1.

7 out water flow fire alarm at 190 Hillcrest, 190 Hillcrest, at Guerra, not Shelley, 7 at 1855.

0: All charges on the at scene. We have a single story commercial building. No audible heard, but we will be out investigating.
1: 11, I got better 18 to 10 hours.

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1: 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Engine 11 is available.
0: Channel 2.

0: officer 32. I'm going to contact Public Works, but it looks like we might have another main break, a water break on 4th Street in between Line and Mapleton.
1: Pulsar 31 traffic, Hillcrest and McRae. It's going to be possibly 8 Charles 34632 on a gray Ford pickup.
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3-3 Hollister, your plate 8 Tom, Sam Boy, 695, code 4 expired, 91625. 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

0: Hollister have returns for you.
1: Is that for 3-1?
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1: Copy. 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

0: Officer 3-2. I copy that update. I'm gonna be closing eastbound traffic on 4th Street from Line Street until Public Works gets more signs out here to close off the roads.
1: Great. 3-1, Hollister, can you head that way as well?
2: Abram, I'm in route.

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0: 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Ready to call, sir? The roadway has cleared up a majority of the water, so I'm no longer going to be closing the eastbound lane. So I'm still remaining in the area.
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0: 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South at College, for an older male in a disabled RV, it's in the middle of the intersection. It's a light tan, older RV, negative flames or smoke. They do have their hazard lights on.
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1: 36.
0: Alter 31 traffic. 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
0: Abram

0: 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I believe I'm missing a digit. 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
1: This is going to be a 9 or 2-7 at the end.

0: 31 traffic, Monterey and 5th. On a white, 4 pickup. Holster 31, I'll do a readback. I missed the number. It's going to be 00263 Edward 2.
1: Up to the plate, 00263 Edward 2 is code 4 current. 11:30 of 26th of 2016, Ford pickup to Ricardo Hernandez, address Primavera Drive.

0: Astro 33, if I can get you to cover a domestic 1165 Monterey Street. Responding to 1165 Monterey, 1165 Monterey Street, crest of Richardson and Baylor Alley, Granada Court. Murphy's currently in a 415 with her boyfriend. Boyfriend is HBD. So far, just verbal only. And we're still getting further.
1: 3-2.
0: Back, the RP's advising they did punch a window, or excuse me, they punched a door and with glass on it. RP's bleeding but declining medical.
1: Hey, Jerry, copy.
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1: Kate, 4 Holster, we weren't able to clarify with RV.
0: Copy that. Well, I'm not with the interest.

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Wait for the name and DOB for the mail off. Last of partida. Paul, Adam, Robert, Tom, Ida, David, Adam, first of John. DOB is 12/20/1993.

0: Well, sir, return. 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Protected person is Lasov Garza, first of Daniel.
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0: I'm UT Elementch. Is there a second left?
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9204, engine 11, engine 12, unknown injury accident, Westside Boulevard at 4th Street, Westside Boulevard at 4th, map page 1237 at Nora, utilize TAC 2, timeout at 2007 hours.

0: information. I'm heading a crash detail with unknown injuries, Westside Boulevard at 4th Street. This is information from Public Works. The RP advised he saw a vehicle go over the median. The vehicle's still on the roadway. Driver's still in the vehicle. We have fire started.
1: Got it. Officers, 3-1. I'll be around. I'll be clearing Monterey Hilton Road to 26.
0: I-9204 with engine 11 and engine 12. It's going to be unknown injury accident. A vehicle possibly went over the median. That driver's still in the vehicle. Unknown if the airbags were deployed. RP is unable to confirm. Guys doesn't have a full visual. The vehicle is now pulled over at line and 4th of a beige sedan, 4-door. Unknown flames or smoke. Utilize taxi with law enforcement.
1: I'm not even doing full time to get this.
0: Okay.

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Code 4 here. X-ray is half infinity heading out right now.

0: 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We have one vehicle pulled off into a parking lot at Line and 4th. We'll be out investigating. You can cancel engine 12 and cancel the battalion.
1: 11, I copy air on scene with one vehicle pulled off to the parking lot at Line and 4th. Cancel the second engine and battalion. Time out at 2011 hours. Break battalion 9204.
2: 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Cancel.
1: But

0: 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She's waiting for a tow.
1: 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Waiting for tow at 2013.
0: All 331, a vehicle's off the road right now.

0: 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Adam 05303 25.
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0: Ulster 301. 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
1: 219-28-219-28.
0: Okay, thank you.

124. I'm going to be at a traffic stop, Fallon at Technology. Seven boy, Adam Sam, 703. It'll be a silver Chevy, and I got a DO when you're ready.

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1: 3-2. 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
0: Units responding to the area of Black Forest Drive at Soma Avenue, Black Forest and Soma, for an x-ray who punched the RP to the ground and pulled her hair. The suspect is in a white Subaru, California plate, 8 King Victor Edward 925, and we're working on duty.
1: 3-2.
2: King 4. 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William 857-7119.
0: 2029.

0: have the suspect on the vehicle on scene?
1: I'm sorry, Antonio.
0: If the suspect and that vehicle still on scene?
1: You're with the call taker. Sir, returns.
0: 3-3.
1: Marcus, code 4 valid, quest.

0: Ulster 3-1. 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I'll be in route.
1: Agree. Responding to 242. It sounds like the suspect took off. We're working on a DOT now, but we're looking for a white female adult, about 27 years old, 5'3", medium build, unknown clothing.

0: Officer 3-2. Is there a location for the victim? 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
1: Alright, it sounds like we're trying to get her to flag you guys down. I think she sees you.
2: Hollister, 3-3, I'm right in the area of the vehicle's registered address. I might check to see if it's there on 70.

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0: Officer that code for a valid Class C. He is named in a restraining order. It's a served civil harassment order. The protected person is going to be a Belinda Robertson.
1: Copy.

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Charlie D, myself, and 3-2 will be back and around to that San Benito address.

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1: 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Affirmative.

0: 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Would you like those returns over the air?
1: Negative. I just needed that information on the call. Thank you.

0: 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We can go ahead and cancel PG&E.
1: Advise them most likely that they're going to have to continue.
0: 11 copies.

0: 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Just to confirm, PG&E's was canceled. However, so they might need to continue.
1: Affirmative. Most likely, PG&E gas doesn't cancel.
0: Angela, have a copy.

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1: And when the PG&E gas says they're going to be able to cancel this time.
0: Copy. Thank you.

Hollister Gas Investigation, 211 Washita. Engine 11 Hollister Gas Investigation outside of the area of 211 Washita, 211 Washita, Tama, 2200.

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0: 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We did get a smell of possible chemical coming from the fields. 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

0: 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Nine Henry Sam Frank 604 on a blue Honda.
1: Can you just go with that cross one more time, please?
2: Sorry about that. You said the plate?
1: Nash at.
2: Well, I should be at the Gold Gents parking lot.
3: Anyone that's not pretty, also medical and RP should be flagging the fire department now.
1: Sam Frank 604, code for current 10-14-26, 2024 Honda to Miriam Estrada or Andrew Gutierrez, American Corp.

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0: Route 31 traffic, Ladd Lane and Hillock. Six, Tom Queen, X-ray 616 on a gray Chrysler.
1: One hold zero, blade six, Tom Queen, X-ray 616, code 4, expired 8-12 of 26, a 2006 Chrysler 4-door to Fidel Garcia, address on Hayden.

0: officer 31, do you have one probation on one on a DU, Washington deal number?
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0: West of Garcia, Contreras, Rest of Fidel.

0: 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Send an index number for FIDA.
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0: 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Our pizza manager sees a male hitting a vehicle by the Panda Express. Targeting, brother.
1: Coming in the area.
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0: 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It's Irene Sosa. She's just hitting her car.
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1: Ran it, but we're not getting a match.
0: Copy.

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Yeah, this is a skunk. 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
1: Wait, 223.

0: Austin, 33. I'll be out with that vehicle in the parking lot. Can you contact San Jose to see if they actually have a seizure warrant for that vehicle?
1: Confirm Amazon.
0: Hey, from the one off of Burt.
1: Second.
0: It looks unoccupied. No one's gone to it.

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1: Good.
0: 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You're broken. One more time.
1: Tell me I copy.
0: Can't copy you.
1: I copy that they want the vehicle. Is there any way that they're able to fax it, the warrant, or if they're able to email me a copy of it?
0: Email it. Do you want to call up and give me your email?
1: Hey, from, I'll give you a call right now.

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0: Copy, I'll give you a call.

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1: I'm going to be at the larger Amazon warehouse right off of Burt, not the one off of Citation Way.
0: All right, copy. I'm at Burt. It's parking lot's too big.
1: Just keep going forward. 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
0: All right, copy.

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0: San Jose's advising that they just want us to tow it and hold it in the yard for 30 days due to it being used in a sideshow.
1: I copy.
0: Affirm, you want me to start a tow?
1: Affirm if you can.

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0: Can you repeat that again?
1: Who's this going to be your tow?
0: Copy that, thank you.
1: 51.

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1: Good.
0: Start removing the vehicle.
1: Hey, firm, and I'll fax over the 180 for the 30-day impound.
0: We already sent it over.
1: Negative, we're still on scene. Once he picks it up on the tow, I'll head to the PD and fax it.

0: Hollister back. Just to confirm, for the CDC, you're using the 14602.7?
1: Abram?

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1: Sir.
0: Just confirm you were referring to the authority section.
1: Keep them.
0: Copy, stand by on that.

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0: 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It's a general tamper alarm. Negative valid site or responsible number. I'm not showing any prior alarms at the address.
1: Copy. All advisement cover.
0: Here, copy. Breakthrough. What else should we clear?
1: Copy.
0: 521.

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Three units, BOLO information on a 10851 vehicle on flock at 0650 hours, San Benito at Southside. It's information from Salinas PD. Vehicle was taken during a 415 between the suspect and a cousin. They're working on the 188 right now. The vehicle is a white Honda Accord 9 yellow Boy Zebra 366. That's fresh driver's side damage.

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0: Monterey, Transport Desert 4645 will be on a 1 hour delay for equipment movement, Eastone 5.
1: Desert 4645, 1 hour delay, 809.

all stations on Tone 1, state of the unit Thursday, September 24, 2026. Duty chief coverage, T4602, Battalion 22 covering 1 and 2, Battalion 4619 covering 3 and 4, Battalion 4616 covering 5, 6, and 7, Battalion 4611 with 4th out. Battalion 4617 with PIO, Prevention 25 with safety, Prevention 4621 investigating north, Prevention 4623 investigating south. Burn day status, ag only, no weather hazards, no staffing patterns. Type 3 strike team, 9461 Charlie, Battalion 4619, Engine 4676, 4665, 4674, 4691, and 4693. 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

0: traffic 37.
1: 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I have a location update.
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1: 13.
0: I'll send you a call. It's a non-injury crash. Richardson and San Benito Street. We have a caller saying his kind of non-injuries, but his back hurts. He's declining ambulance, requesting an officer to assist with exchange of info. Green Ford Mustang and gold Toyota Sienna.
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0: It's confirming 1-1 should be in at 8.
1: There's been a little delay. Hopefully we'll be logging on here pretty soon.
0: Yeah, I'm pending a cold. It's a 242 or 245. The victims at Margaret Mays. They were walking to school and a transient threw a scooter at them.
1: Copy. Let's go ahead and dispatch that out to either 1-2 or 1-3 for now.
0: Copy. 1-2, officer.
1: Good.
0: Send you a detail. The cold 242 or 245, the victims at Margaret Mays.

0: Sure, 1-2-3 for 2 Red Dead, that's both.
1: 013, I'm sorry, go ahead, I was on the 911.
0: 4 Yellow David Zebra 493. Break. Five George Adam John 820.
1: Copy. And you can go ahead with the Alpha log.
0: Frank 225-2866. Break.
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1: Please, wait, please call it out.

0: 6 Ulster.
1: Good.
0: Penny, 415 behind the court mediator's office. There's a transient causing a disturbance, upset that employees moved his items when he left them there overnight.
1: Copy, 1-1 is logging on as we speak.
2: Officer 1-1, just a file will be extended for equipment issues.
0: Copy. For that call, the parties are currently separated. I just want to move to one.

0: Cluster 1-3, can I get a case?
1: Case number is 2170-2170, and the time of call is 8:40.
2: I copy, thank you.

0: 11, holster.
1: 11.
0: Just get a second call about that subject behind Fifth Street. Said he was screaming profanities and throwing things. Last seen going on Wentz towards San Benito Street.
1: I copy. I'm still at the PD with equipment issues.

0: Lee Hollister.
1: 1-3.
0: To respond to that 5th Street call.
1: I copy. Let me just make sure 1-2 is go for it.

0: 3.
1: The suspects are on scene there. You can go ahead and clear and start towards the end of the call.
0: Copy.

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0: 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Confirm the plate, I copy 8 Victor Ocean Hall 784 that comes back to a Volvo out of Carlsbad.
1: Heading to the B2.

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0: 1-2, sorry, copy your code 4, and what else?
1: Can I do a case check?
0: Case number 2171, 2171, the time of call is 817.

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0: Hollister 101. Can you go with the last DOT of the subject?
1: The last call at 9:06 from the Hollister United Methodist Church that they were walking, or the subject was walking on Wentz towards San Benito.
0: Copy, thank you. I'm in the area.
1: Copy. 1-3 did the area check. It was UTL.

0: All clear, everyone.
1: One, go ahead.
0: I'm code 4. I'll be heading to 1040 Hickory Court, related.

0: Officer 1-2, who's the RP?
1: For your follow-up, Emily Cedergren.
0: Copy. What's their relationship with the male subject?
1: Sorry, I didn't take the call.
0: Copy. Looks like the phone number's no good. I'll be around to do a offer check again.

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0: For the follow-up RP, it was the original RP that called on the welfare check this morning.
1: Copy. Thank you.

South Venus bail information, San Felipe Bay and Flynn, seen at 9:38 hours off. Honda Civic was brake checking, unknown plate, massing towards the city. No further, 9:45.

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0: sir, 12, put the flag down, same location. 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
2: Copy. 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
1: Sorry, I had background. You can break, confirm.
2: Abram.
1: 131 and Sam 6, it's May 2831 Fairview, 2831 Fairview, across the Santa Ana Valley and Santa Ana Road. RP's not on scene, says the brother, his brother is at the house using fentanyl. RP was advised by his probation officer to call 911. He's in the bathroom. The RP does believe he is conscious and breathing. She's getting this in secondhand from her husband and mother that's on scene. No history of weapons. The brother, Daniel Juarez, born in 1991.

0: 13 and 12 Hollister, detail 415 family, 2381 Fairhaven Drive.
1: 12.
0: 312, it's going to be 2381 Fairhaven Drive. Cross the Fairhaven Court and Brighton Drive. RP is not on scene, getting secondhand information from her husband and her mother that the brother, Daniel Juarez, is on scene and using fentanyl in the bathroom. He's a HMA 35, thin build, wearing a gray hoodie, gray and black jeans.
1: One, two, copy. When you get a chance, can you run him out?

0: 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Confirm false alarm. 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
1: Center 1.

0: All right, 3 hours.
1: One three.
0: Your subject is, or Daniel is code 4 expired, Class C, pending automated app, SRF hit for local probation 11379A.
1: One three, I copy.

0: approaching 6 Solace.
1: Good.
0: All units are responding to Fairhaven. Have a pending 415 at the community pantry. Male with a cane is yelling at employees, but no 417 with a cane.
1: Copy.

011 for the subject causing the 415 Asian male, 50s, 5 foot, medium build, gray shirt, black sweats.

0: 11, Hollister, his associated vehicle is a red Toyota Corolla 7, Edward Frank, yellow 521. He is now getting back in his vehicle. The reg comes back, code 4, current till 2:22:27 on the Ford 4-door to Devon Arroyo on El Toro.
1: Copy. DRP, request contact.
0: He hasn't left yet. He almost hit another vehicle now, yelling at another driver.

0: Alistair Edelman. 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One, two, I'll take.
1: Gentlemen.

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0: One, two, I'm sorry, for the SRFID, it shows that his offense is 11379A. It doesn't show any terms or anything. We have to call them, though.
1: Copy. Can you try to get a hold of his PO and see if his listed address is the same as the one in Fairhaven?

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1: Via Red Ford Fusion is where the suspect

0: 1000.
1: Good.
0: His PO says that's his listed address, standard search. He is out of compliance and will place a hold on him.
1: Copy, thank you.
2: Officer 11. I'm out with the subject. Can you run him out by name and DOB?
0: Go ahead.
3: Last up, Arroyo. Adam, Robert. Ocean, yellow. Ocean. First up, Alex, Adam, Lincoln, Edward, X-ray. DOB 09, speed of 71.
0: Sorry, lots of background. 915 of 71. One, how's it? Coming the date of birth, 9/15 of 71.

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1: Hollister, 11, send me another unit.
2: Copy, code Sierra, code 3. Hollister.
1: 15-6, don't break and interrupt them.
2: 11, is code 2 sufficient or code 3? King 6, can you upgrade till we get a confirmation?

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1: 1-1.
0: Your subject Aura is code 4, valid, named in the protective order. I have King 6 coming to you, code 3. You need code 2 or code 3?

0: King 6, then. Continuing code 3.
1: Yeah, Abram. All Chatham 1, show me out at the community pantry.
0: Copy.
2: Officer 01, I got one detained.
0: 1-1, copy. You have one detained.
1: 1-1, King 6, you want me to downgrade or continue code?
2: Hey, Abram, you can downgrade.
1: Copy, Britton Hollister, King 6, downgraded at 25 and

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1: Go ahead.
0: Who's the RP?
1: Adriana Garcia, the initial one with Outreach Public Health.
0: Copy.

0: Paramedic 81. We have a fellow scooter driver down at 350 Felice Drive, 350 Felice, by the Dollar General. Subject is not conscious, was not wearing the helmet. We're getting further.
1: Sorry, Edward 1, are you on scene?
2: Anchor, I'm on scene. There's subject to
1: I copy. Your radio's fairly readable, but I copy on scene and subject to Julie.

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1: Good.
0: Muscle mail pending in front of Dollar General 350 Felice Drive, a male that fell off his scooter, possibly unconscious, no helmet. They've got medics on the way.
1: I'm sorry, I'm back. I'm thinking.
0: Pending a crash, a subject fell off his scooter, is unconscious. Fire medics on the way.
2: Yep.
0: So 1-1 Hollister.
1: 1-1.
0: We have a second RP, Lupe Garcia, is requesting contact regarding the subject making threats.
1: Copy. Where is she located?
0: I'm not sure. I don't have her address, but I have her phone number.
1: Go with it.
0: For the second RP, Lupe, 831-327-4880. Repeating, 831-327-4880.
1: Got it. We're good for it.
0: Good for it.
3: Calaveras School.
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0: the 1-1, if you can head towards that crash on Felice.
1: Copy. What were the details?
0: It's a report of a male, no helmet. He fell off a scooter in and out of consciousness, and a fire ambulance arrived.
1: Copy. Confirmed there on scene already?
0: Along with Sam 6.
1: Copy. Not.
2: All for Sam 6. Fire's code 4, I'm clearing. Henry 63.

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0: 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We'll be up on a training flight for the next 2 hours. En route to Salinas Airport and to Carmel Valley. 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

0: Monterey engine 4676, off delay, returning Bear Valley, East 5.
1: 4676, returning to Bear Valley, 1115.

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1: 4691 responding, 1129. Engine 4691, sitting for an 83-year-old male. He's not wanting to wake up. He is semi-conscious and breathing.
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1: 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Cowboy and Sierra on a medium, all weather zones on a low, Monterey 1205.

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0: 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Can I get an incident number, please?
1: And then it's 21972. 21972. The time of call 11:53.

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0: To a cold violation restraining order.
1: Copy. Holster 11, I can take that.
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0: Want to take the violation?
1: It looks like it's cold. I'll start with the threat.

0: Pulsar 11. Can I get a reg check on an unrelated vehicle? Seven six seven six nine Charles 4.
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0: 5 is off the ground, in route 15 is valid, with 4-4 buffalo.
1: Monterey Battalion 46 level will be on J1, tone 5 in the fleet, sir.
0: Terminated, show myself clear and available at 46 minutes.

0: 10.
1: En route to the address. 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
0: RP said she was not at home.

0: Hollister 10 unit at Hollister PD. There's an RP Frank Firmer in the lobby, says he has an appointment with the chief. I tried to call records and there was no answer. I'm going to see if somebody can let records or the chief know. There's somebody named Frank Firmer in the lobby saying he has an appointment.
1: Adam 1, copy. He's on.

0: Hollister Denny, SO unit, looking for Mario Castro.
1: K9-1-0.
0: Yeah, I'll make a follow-up for you. He's calling back.
1: Copy, thank you. Hollister, I'll be out with one behind the business in the fenced-off area.

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1: 11, copy, one detained, 1318. One, do you need another unit there?
0: Yeah, I'll take one, please.
1: Copy. 1-3, Hollister.
0: 1-3.
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0: Officer Whiteman. You can run one out by name and DOB. Last of Macias, Mary Adam Charles, Ida Adam Sam. First of Christopher, DOB 03.
1: Confirming the date of birth was 3/12 of 84.
0: April.

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131 and K9-1 Hollister, detail check path 2081 San Juan Road. K9-1 Simia trespass 2081 San Juan Road, cross the San Juan Hollister and Grass Road. Initial with second hand information to the RP, their subject camped out near the property, was going in and out of the RP's property to get through to the new homeless encampment. The RP is now on scene though, and says there's one subject going through now, is going to stand by and flag you guys down.

0: Oliver 11, you can show me en route to the address.
1: Copy. You're on the second unit.
0: Negative, all advice.

0: 1-1, Hollister.
1: 1-1.
0: We are getting a call back again from this RP. Says now the phone's pinging at 2160 Beechwood, which is across the street from the original address.

0: Officer 11 out.
1: K-91, Officer. Mario's calling you back. Missed your call. Do you want me to transfer, or just you'll call him back?
2: I'll call him back.

0: 1-3, Hollister.
1: 1-3.
0: Sorry, I know you're trying to report right, but just got a 5411 subject urinated in front of the floral shop at 869 San Benito Street and was sitting there exposed. RP concerned that he's going to do this in front of the kids. Subject described white male, long gray hair, black hat, black shirt, and jeans.
1: I copy. I'll be right.
0: 13-4-9.

0: Hollister, 1-1, starting of the unit. He's being uncooperative.
1: Being uncooperative at 1403, break 1-3, Hollister, are you confirming or not?
0: Paper. 1-2, attest.

0: I'm code 4 right now. Can you run him out by name and DOP?
1: Would you like to help us a marker?
0: Any cops go again?
1: Would you like me to lift the marker?
0: Abram.
1: And off with the 1404, all units to resume normal traffic. 1-1 Holster, go with the name.
0: Last up, Miranda.
2: Mary, Ida, Robert, Adam, Nora, David, Adam.
0: First of Eddie. Edward, David, David, Ida, Edward, DOB 23 of 7575.

0: Hollister?
1: Go ahead.
0: Not getting a match for Eddie Miranda, born in 75, but I do have an Eduardo Miranda, born 823-78, with an address off of Madera Court. Could that be him?
1: Negative. Alter 2-1.
0: Good.
1: If it helps, it's Eduardo Sacramento Miranda.
2: Officer 1-1.
0: Break 1-1, good.
2: Negative. It's going to be Jaime Miranda. My apologies. Jaime, John, Adam, Ida, Mary. Same deal, B.

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1: Go ahead.
0: And code 4 with an ID card.
1: Copy. Can you go with RP's number, please?
0: That's 831-297-4605.
1: I didn't copy the last 4. Can you go again with the phone number?
0: Affirm. 831-297-4605. Mr. Confirm you copy that. I got a mic click.
1: Affirm, I copy. We're code 4.

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0: We have a 415 family at 14, correction, 1531 Valley View Road. Lisa's girlfriend is on scene outside yelling and refusing to leave, negative weapons, and so far verbal.

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0: Oh, sir, one, two, was there a unit number provided?
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0: engine 4663 and company 31, medical 43900, Metz Road, cross of Sparkles Road in King City, respond on east, Monterey 1434.
1: Call it, sir, again at 1, code 4. Do you have observation on 1 by number? Boy 94985355.

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0: 3, all stern 1-2 to cover, refusal to leave 711 Tampa Data Street.
1: 1-3. 1-2.
0: Both units responding to 915 Tampa Data Street, this is 711. There's an X-ray in our vehicle refusing to leave. It's a blue van, plate 5 Lincoln David, Union 542. Negative weapon scene. There was a brief 415 with RP, but it is no longer verbal. The RP is requesting a landline. The X-ray told her that officers are advising people for the parade to park in that parking lot. 1-3.

0: Alder 21.
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0: Sign 4606, U.S. Formation on Eastbound 218.
1: Recon.
0: Sign 4606, BEU drone 306 will be off the ground, Quail Meadows. Out of below 400 feet, monitoring frequencies, both lives and operations are complete.

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0: 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This is your both these units at 5920 Pacheco Pass Highway for an animal bite.
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1: Copy. Are there any REOs?
0: CRP advisor is completing ROs between her and her husband. Advise there's an order for her to have the civil standby.
1: Copy.
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0: No, you're on the civil standby, but I have Mario on the line. Would you like me to have him call back?
1: Abram. Hey,

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1: Alistair, sorry, you came in with the background. Can you go again?
0: Traffic, Sam Bolivia, Mabel. 8, Edgerton, Connecticut, 5, 2, 5, still

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1: Did you copy this? You're on from post.

for King 6. Go ahead. You can close out that Hamilton detail on Central.

Atlantic 82, can you repeat? How many minutes out are you?

0: 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You can show us responding in place of 82.
1: Can you tell Shady clear in post?
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0: All surgeons both. Cancel medic. Patient's declining transport to the hospital. Lift assist only.
1: Anyone else right there? Can I get you on copies and service?

0: that, call the 1B can be reassigned to 2-1, please.
1: Break. 2-1, how stressing you this, 2-10.

Monterey, log Battalion 4605 off on east side. 05 logging off 1701. 4605.